Mr. Partey. It's good to be here. Thank you so much for coming. Dalhalla, nice to see you. How are you getting on? It's a good name, that Dalhalla. It's like Valhalla. I'm like, Valhalla? Is that a Swedish thing? No? Yeah? No? Viking Heaven. Is that what it is, Viking Heaven? I'll see. Valhalla? Anyone? No, apparently not. So like, he told me it was Viking Heaven. So just fuck him. Yeah, Dalhalla, good to be here. We're going to have a hella good time. That's what we're going to have tonight. Yeah, thank you for coming. Thank you for selling this out. This was gone like that. Sold tickets like that. But yeah, we've got a lot of songs. We've got a fuck ton of songs to get through. Loads. Some old ones. Some slightly less old ones. And yeah, there's no new ones. No new ones. Because you don't want to hear a new... I don't want to hear a new one at a gig, do you know what I mean? Play the songs that people know. You know what I mean? Okay. Let's definitely not do the new one then. That was a test. That was just a test. Okay, right. Cool. Fucking, you know the score. If you're here, if you're... It's ballads. We've got a lot of ballads to sing this evening. Let's have some fun. It's Thursday night. Come on. Here we go.

Dear Mr. Judge and members of the jury, I stand in front of you today due to a DUI and for trimming my Harley so I can fly, facing severe charges for acting on years and years of unleashed fuck-off energy. And for that, I'm proud to plead guilty.